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1: Oh, man.
0: Come on, y'all. Let's get on this train. This train is ready to roll. We got to get out of here.
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0: Get down and blow. Wait a minute. Hold it. All aboard the Soul Funky Train.

you're enjoying our totally free range of radio channels with all genres of music covered, then tell your friends. Just share us on your Facebook wall now and spread the word about 1.FM. The music starts here. Classical, reggae, blues, chill out, pop, 80s, 90s, dance, jazz and country. 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